of the age of the Hollywood sign. In these stolen moments, the world is mine. There's nobody here, just us together.

Too sick of being lonely just to make a little art. Say yes. Aren't you sick and tired of always choosing head over the heart? Say I am. Wouldn't it be fun to let go, dancing out under the sun and the stars? Say alright.

I don't normally feel. Yeah, I can finally be totally honest. It's like I'm